0: Why?
1: And our children must sing.
0: What's going on? Looks like it's burning. What's burning?
1: There's
0: I think I smell smoke. You smell smoke anywhere?
2: Yeah.
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0: Oh boy.